0: Lift me up.
1: I want to share this devotion I've been going through. Author and pastor Louis Giglio calls this Grace and Glory. And this one is titled Dwelling in the Word of God. And it starts with a great verse. John 1:1 says, "In the beginning was the Word, and the Word was with God, and the Word was God." And Louis says, something beautiful and transformational happens when you linger and sit in the Word of God. Through Christ and the inspired words of the Spirit, we have access to the very depths of God. We don't have to settle for a surface-level relationship with our Savior. Scripture is the revelation of the one who spoke the cosmos into existence, and it now rests in your hands. Think about that. Something powerful shifts when you realize that Jesus, the eternal creator of the universe, is with you in these pages as you read them. So many times we come to read his word and fail to acknowledge that Jesus is with us. When you allow this reality to sink into your heart, it will change the way you read your Bible. It's not a chore, it's communion, it's kinship, a conversation. Let your Bible be well-worn as you come to him every day with humble curiosity and honest prayers. Seek and search for his character in the pages as the Holy Spirit empowers you to uncover his mystery. Try reading God's word with that mindset, that sort of approach to it, and see how that hits, all right? Pastor Louis Giglio, Grace and Glory.

0: It's hip hop and booming out your box. It's the Z Radio. Ryan Ellis right there. Better Days. It's Matt, Braden, and Gaffney looking for this one. John the Kid. It's Holy Spirit. Won't you come down? His Radio Z.
1: If I had 10,000 tongues, I couldn't tell all that the Lord has done for me. 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

0: Got that wild love friend collective on the Z Radio. It's Matt. You got the uplift on a Tuesday night. Thanks for being here. And our pop quiz ready to go. Ladies and gentlemen, boys and girls, it's time.
1: And now, today's one question quiz.
0: One question, and here it is. In Major League Baseball, 33 players have hit home runs in their very first at-bat and on the very first pitch they saw. How many of them were pitchers? Hit a home run in their first at-bat and on the very first pitch they've ever seen. How many were pitchers? Think about it. No Googling and no AI. I will give you the answer in just a few. It's the one question quiz. It's a

0: Army Camp No Survivors, his Radio Z. It's Matt. You got the uplift, and our pop quiz is going down right now. As a matter of fact, we are right in the middle of it. If you're playing along, let's see if you got this one.
1: And now, today's one question quiz.
0: One question. I'll give it to you again in case you missed it. We're looking at the world of Major League Baseball. 33 players have come up to the plate, and their very first pitch, their very first at-bat, hit a home run. 33 players in history. How many of them were pitchers themselves? As you know, it's a pretty rare thing, unless your name is Ohtani, to hit a home run, get a hit, let alone, you know, as a pitcher. But believe it or not, there were eight of them, and one of them happened just the other day. St. Louis Cardinals' Josh Baez did it, and it's a very rare thing, so pretty cool to see. That's the answer to today's one question quiz.
1: Yeah.

0: King.
1: One of the most profound demonstrations of godly love is the idea of unconditional love. And unlike human love, which can be conditional and influenced by circumstances, godly love is unwavering and unchanging. It's a love that remains steadfast regardless of flaws or failures, offering forgiveness and grace even in the challenges that life seems to throw at us. This type of love is often seen as the highest form of love, like when Jesus gave his life on the cross for us. Questions? Hit us up at thez.com. Oh.

Number one request again tonight, Josiah Queen and Demons. Kid is on a roll, man. He really is. It's the Z Radio. All right. We got a request here to take care of. Will in Savannah looking for Kobe James and Ben Becker. Limelight is playing for you right now. Oh, and our deep dive coming up. You're going to want to hear this, especially if you're going through something tough right now, right? Stick around.

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0: Hey, it's Matt, and one of my favorite times of the week, we do a little deep dive on a topic, and this week we're looking at finding hope in the hurting. If you're feeling emotionally drained or maybe even at your wit's end, this is for you. Listen, life can be hard, especially if you're carrying some hurt or pain, and let's face it, most of us are, but if that's you, some encouragement for you from Pastor Darrell Black. God sees you.
1: Hey, listen, I don't know what you're carrying today, but I get the sense that some of you have been walking through this season feeling unseen, unheard, and unimportant. You've been showing up for others, doing your best to keep going, but if you're honest, your soul is tired. And maybe it's not one big thing, maybe it's 100 little things weighing you down, or maybe it's a loss or a diagnosis or a betrayal or a fear that won't let you rest. But can I speak something over your heart right now? I just want to say this. God sees you. Not the Sunday version of you, not the cleaned up churchy version of you, not just the smile and power through it version of you, but the real you, the anxious you, the discouraged you, the I don't know if I can do this anymore version of you.
0: Yeah, God sees you. And Pastor Darrell backs this up with some scripture when our deep dive on finding hope in the hurting continues in just a little bit.

my jam. Hopeful the band. Everything is better. It's the Z Radio. My name is Matt. You got the Uplift here. And man, we got some good requests coming in. They're all my jams, if you think about it, right? And yours too. A lot of requests to get to. We got Bodie on the way. Some Lynn, Geo, and Del Mac, Capital Kings with their latest. Some NF in the mix in just a minute too. And more of our deep dive. Couple more on the way in the next 10 minutes or so. Rachel DeLong starting us off right now. This is Clarity on the Z Radio. So

0: talking about those times, those seasons where you're so tired and maybe at the end of your rope, feeling alone and just trying to find a little hope in the middle of your hurt. Pastor Daryl Black with some encouragement for you from God's word on this.
1: Psalm 56 and 8 says this. It says, God, you keep track of all my sorrows. You've collected all of my tears in your bottle. You've recorded each one in your book. Let that sink in. Every tear you've cried, counted. Every silent prayer, heard. Every heartbreak, remembered. That verse tells us something. Tells us something beautiful. That God doesn't just notice your pain. He collects it. He honors it. He holds it. Because you matter to him. And if God is keeping track of your tears, you can trust that he's not wasting your story.
0: Now, your pain matters to God. And I know some may have overlooked your hurt, but God sees you and offers true hope. Pastor Daryl shares that when our deep dive on finding hope in the hurting wraps up in just a few.
2: Hello, darkness.

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0: we've been talking about those times when you feel alone and overlooked, overwhelmed and exhausted. And Pastor Darrell Black with a reminder that what you've gone through is not in vain and you are not alone. God sees you and he is in it with you.
1: He's working even in the waiting. He's healing even when it still hurts. He's strengthening you even when you feel weak. And he's speaking even when all you hear is silence. And you might feel like no one understands what you're going through and what you're walking through, but Jesus does. He's the God who wept, the God who sweat drops of blood in Gethsemane, the God who carried a cross through suffering so he could carry you through yours. So today, I encourage you to breathe and remember, you're not forgotten. You're not abandoned. You're not broken beyond repair. You are deeply loved. You are seen by God. You are held by his grace. And this is not the end of your story.
0: Yeah, the truth is, it's just the beginning. God loves you so much, and he sees you and is walking through the hurt with you. Your story of hope is still unfolding. So keep trusting in God and leaning on him, and get ready for what he's going to do, because it is going to be awesome. More encouragement from Pastor Darrell in his book, You're Not Crazy. And you can find him on Instagram or TikTok at Mr. Darrell Black. And that is our deep dive this week.

JD in Greenville checking in for that one. Geo, that's Oxygen. Delmac on that one too. And something you want to hear, reach out on the socials anytime at Uplift Radio Show or at the Z Radio. We'll try to put something on the air for you.

That's Lynn, Grace on Me, his Radio Z, and Matthew here. And something shareworthy I saw today, my friend Jessica shared this. I thought it was great. It says, if bad company corrupts good character, then imagine what good company can cultivate. Man, that's true. They say you become like the five people you spend the most time with, right? So you got to choose your friends wisely. A good friend is going to tell you what you need to hear. A bad friend tells you what you want to hear. And sometimes it's a little of both, right? You don't have to be downright cruel about it, but yeah, get yourself some friends like that and make sure to be a friend like that too. Love it. Jess, I'll put you in that category, and thanks for sharing. Hey.

0: In the midst of life's crazy times, and when there seems to be no hope, we need the constant truth of the promises of Christ.
1: I had been struggling with depression and with harming myself for a long time, and I finally prayed that God would show me the way through it and give me the people who I needed to support me through it, and He did.
0: We need to be reminded of who we are in Jesus. So if you need to pray or talk with someone, go to thezee.com.

Sean Wells and Miles Minnick. That's second to none. It's the Z Radio. My name is Matt. We're having fun on a Tuesday night. So glad you're with us. Josh and Anderson looking for this one from Toby and John Reddick. Yeah, yeah. It's Show Up, Choose Love playing for you right now on the Z.

0: Jeremy Camp, that's Revival, his Radio Z. And wow, man, this night, what a night. We had a ton of requests and just seems to have flown by. But man, it was fun and so glad you were part of it. Thank you for being here. We'll do it again tomorrow. Fire up that midweek broadcast. Can't wait for that. My man Cade is coming in too. Can't wait for him. He's always good for some great conversation and a whole lot of fun. And you know the hits, hip hop, and hope continue all night long. So keep it right here on the Z for the intern takeover next. And I'll send you out with this one from Lecrae and John Belly on Holidays on the Z Radio.
1: It's a paradise and it calls my name, but I can't keep taking holidays.
2: 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He

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0: praises.
1: We don't have to scream it from the rooftops, and we can just tell you through your speakers, his Radio Z is still here, bringing you all types of music that's uplifting and encouraging, and it's the intern takeover, helping you finish your day on a positive note. So glad that you are here, and if you've been waiting for that music, wait no longer. Here's Allison.

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1: I don't know about you, but I don't want to miss out on the music that sounds like that, even among the late night. 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And of course, we still got more music headed your way, and we've got some music that's bound to put an extra bounce in your step, especially coming from the likes of 10 Rock, Tori Kelly, and John Keith.

0: 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You're going to want to turn your speakers up high enough so that way you can make sure you don't miss out on the music that we've still got this hour, especially right here as we bring a lot more good to your listening ears. Here's Gladden.
1: We got vices, we got pain. Yeah, we all go through it, so aren't we all the same? I got a thorn in my side.

Sometimes when you're ending your day, you just need a good song to go with it. And I think we got that here with Stephen Stanley. And the NFL preseason is in full swing, and I couldn't be happier. And there's a lot of news that travels within the few weeks of the preseason, especially when it comes to injury reports and all sorts. But when it comes to the Bengals, they got news that was about as different as it could be. And I'll talk about this more in just a few minutes. Right now, we got some newer music. Wanted to say hello. It's from Marissa Berkey. Hello to

Riding out the late night radio waves are Jeremy Camp and Skillet, both here. I'm on the Intern Takeover, and it's Cade the Wave here as well, bringing you another segment of the Cade Sports Network. Now, with the NFL preseason ongoing, you know, it's great that we are finally getting some capacity of football back, but there are always times when an NFL team has to make decisions when it comes to their players. But it seems like for one player in the Cincinnati Bengals, he made a decision himself, that being that he left his team to take a lead role in a major Hollywood film, with filming actually expected to wrap in late October, and he plans to return to football afterwards. So this announcement was made only just a couple days ago, and the Bengals actually placed Wright on the exempt slash left squad list, meaning that he won't count against the team's 90-man roster. And apparently head coach Zach Taylor said that Wright informed the team of his decision, noting that, quote, two things he's really passionate about were colliding, football and acting. And you know what? I've got to give major props to this guy for, you know, trying to pursue football, but then when he had the opportunity to go do something that he's always wanted to, he took the opportunity and ran with it. And I think that's something that you and I both can learn from, but I'm excited to see what movie he's going to be in, just so that way, you know, we get an idea of how good of an actor he really is. I'm sure he's great, you know, knowing his own talents, especially when it comes to acting itself, and maybe wanting to come back and play football afterwards. I'm excited to see both his acting career and, of course, his football career. But in the meantime, we can still enjoy some great music, and you know I've got that right here on his Radio Z with Family Force 5.

0: 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God literally said, it's not good for man to be alone. Community is an extra. 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
0: Let people in. Let God in. You're surrounded. Surrounded. Even on the days you feel invisible, you're not meant to do life alone. And you don't have to.

It's more of that music you've come to expect. It's uplifting and encouraging, and of course it's here on His Radio Z. I don't want to rain on your parade, but we are getting to the end of the hour, but we're not done yet. Let's have some more fun, and I've got that right here with Holby and Alex Jean.

Last time I checked, there's no time limit when it comes to getting good news, especially as you continue listening in on the late night radio waves. And do I have some good news for you? Even as this hour is coming to an end, we've had some fun, and the fun actually continues with another hour ready to go with even more music. So make sure you stay tuned into this station and keep your speakers turned up, because we've got music that's familiar and unfamiliar, but it's uplifting and encouraging, and it's coming to you right now from Jordan Feliz and KV.

sing my mansion bird.

don't need to fear when his Radio Z is here, because we still got all types of music that's uplifting and encouraging coming to you. And as the intern take over along for the ride, just happy to help in your day on a positive note. The one thing that I can suggest to you is to keep your speakers turned up, especially as we bring more of that music that's here for you and only you. Here's Graham and Nick D.

is the music. So glad that you are tuning in. But if you feel like you've missed out on hearing your favorite songs, you still got some time on your hands, especially to let us know what you want to hear. And all you have to do is text into our hitline at 866-441-4487. Again, we always love taking your suggestions, and we would also love to know your name and where you're from, so that way we can shout you out for making such a great suggestion. I've got a song right here that's not as new as it once was, but it's still as good as ever. It's Evil Against Me.

talk about the music you stay up late for, but I don't want to lead you astray. I just want to lead you to more uplifting and encouraging music. And of course, I've got that right here with Rua Young and Kodoku.

The only time this station is ever coming down is when you turn your speakers down, but I wouldn't recommend it with the music that we still got for you this hour. Great to hear from the likes of Ryan Ellis. And if you've been looking for an excuse to rep your high school, your college, or maybe even your middle school, you might have your chance and win something for free. And I'll talk about this more in just a few minutes. Right now, it's Daniel Spriggs.

Riding out the late night radio waves here with the Intern Takeover, and it's Cade the Wave here as well. I'm someone that likes to represent my favorite teams and even my college that I go to. And if you are in the same boat, or really you just want something for free, you're going to need to head over to Chipotle on August 20th, because from 3 p.m. to closing, Chipotle is going to be offering a free entree for anyone wearing school apparel. Now, how this works, you must be wearing middle school, high school, or college apparel or accessories like t-shirts, sweatshirts, jerseys, hats, and other school gear. And what you'll be able to get is one entree. Well, you'll just buy it regularly and then get a second entree fee. Now, when I hear that and I say that to you, I think what would be a smart move is that you don't just go by yourself, but you get somebody to go with you, because then you are able to get one entree maybe for yourself or pay for your friend, and then you get that second entree free. Maybe you should try that out, but either way, I'm going to try to represent USC Upstate the best way that I can. It feels weird that this is my final semester when it comes to college, but you know what's not as crazy is that we still got more music this hour, and I've got it right here with Jasmine Murray.

The devil is a liar. Don't you listen to him. But I am glad that you've been listening into this station because we've brought all the music that you could ever hear. But the fun is not over yet. Don't make a mad dash anywhere because more of that music is coming to you right now from Crowder and Toby Mac.

something I'm doing. Hey, cause real life's in the trenches, not from the stands and our lofty benches with manicured hands. I wanna dash as dirty, a life fully spent, weathered and scarred from all the life that I lived. The times that we go out of our way to paint beautiful blue over somebody's grave when we stopped.

What a great way to end your Tuesday night. Not waiting idly by for the clock to strike midnight, but tuning in and listening in to his Radio Z. It's been great bringing you all this music that's been uplifting and encouraging. But what made tonight so much fun, it's what's going to make tomorrow even better, because the music's going to be here. I will be here tomorrow, as well as all the other ZJs. So make sure you tune in when you can. But before I go, I always want to leave you with two very important things to take to the next day. That being that the Lord loves you and that the Lord is always with you. Don't forget that. This has been Cave the Wave, and I will see you on the radio waves.

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0: my wife and my kid. Holy Spirit, won't you calm down? Feel the verse, let it flow, let it rain down. Can't do it on my own, I'ma break down. Let the words that I speak be yours now. Got a sling and a stone and a father's blessing. Got a gift I don't own, it's a piece of heaven. This life I'ma lose just to find truth. Buried my flesh and the rest and let God
1: 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There's nothing better than a

0: trusting in God when the winds of life start to howl and the path ahead is uncertain. 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
1: Let me tell you about the King, reigning above, powerful and mighty, came down to love. 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

fives and lunchtime link-ups. 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
0: What's the word?
1: We can't say it right now or she's going to start talking back to us. But you know the word, right? The A word? That's right. 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The Z.

words of affirmation can change relationships and lives. If you have a friend that's going through some crazy stuff, when you say that God's got this and that they're perfect and wonderfully made, you're really helping them. Look at life in a positive way. The Z.

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1: We'll sing your name from the rooftop. We'll bring you praise and we won't stop. 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

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But you're perfect.

All right, let's talk about selflessness. 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This selfless love is about serving others without expecting anything in return. Kind of like how God watches over us and takes care of us in everyday life. It can manifest in small acts of kindness, generosity, and care that shows a higher purpose and compassion. So think about how you're going to respond to your friends and parents. Got questions? Hit us up at thez.com.

0: my wife and my kid. 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
1: Locker combos, pep rallies, late night cramming, it's all back. 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

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And honestly, so is this playlist. 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

0: Is your mind on Jesus? The mind is a set of cognitive faculties that enables consciousness, perception, thinking, judgment, and memory. You might not realize it, but the mind is so powerful. It's unlimited in potential. If you set your mind on Jesus, your life will be incredibly fulfilled. Your purpose here on earth will become clear, and you'll experience more joy and peace.
1: I swear I try, but I'm falling short. So take my life, Jesus.
0: If you've got questions, reach out to us at thez.com.

words start to flow, let it rain down. 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
0: 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That's a lifeline. When your mind spirals at 2 a.m., God isn't panicking. He's steady. He's close. 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
4: 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It's for everybody that's been down, but you didn't stay down. Yeah. Talk to him, man.

It's that release from guilt, from punishment. Absolution is what Christ offers us, and that's the name of the latest Trump Switchfoot. Kicking off our 7 o'clock hour. Good morning. I am Britt at ZBritt on Instagram. Getting connected. Did two followbacks this morning before I got on the air. Love connecting with you guys. Okay, I will do a shout out in just a minute. First, let's get some music going. La Familia is up first. Jordan Feliz and KB.

fam. Hope you're doing well. This is Familia, and we are the Z, and my name is Britt Tiller. Got some new Insta fans. Shout out to Kid Mitch, to Tinsley, Victoria, Ariel, Austin, and Justin. My goodness, great to have you guys following me. Thank you so much for the follow. I'm grateful to get connected on Instagram, even more grateful to connect you with great music. Yes, the Gio and D'Angelo coming up. Greater Love right after Jerry Camp and Skillet.

Zevers coming up at 7:30 as we go even deeper into that greater love that is the love of God. 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Good Wednesday morning. You.

Zonti with God Had Other Plans on the Z. I am Britt, and Josiah's Queen Demons is coming up next. You need to know that sometimes we face these struggles. I've had different times in my life where I would describe a habit I had or a struggle I had, and I really sensed that it was literally a demon pushing against me. And God is ready to deliver you. And one of the ways that He uses us as a team is praying for one another. Is there something you've struggled with and you're going, man, I've tried everything? Let us pray with you. Maybe pray for you. Let us be a part of maybe helping you find some support groups like a local church that'll help you break free. 877-443-CARE is our Z Care line. That's 877-443-2273. And if you call us right now in the middle of the night or in 20 minutes, we will answer and we would love to talk, pray, and connect you with how maybe we could be a part of your support system, helping you break free from those demons. Oh.

morning. That's Anike and Lecrae on the Z. Coming up in just a few minutes, Thessalonians, 1 Thessalonians 4. We're going to 17 and 18 as our Z verses for the day. Going to talk about a big old family reunion that's coming up in just a couple of songs here on the Z.

God opens our eyes, and he uses scripture to do it in my life every single day. And I pray that this day would be the same for you and me as we go to 1 Thessalonians 4, beginning in verse 17. And instead of a translation, we're looking at a paraphrase, the Message paraphrase. There will be one huge family reunion with the Master. So reassure one another with these words. You know, when I was younger, I didn't think about heaven a lot. And that's part of what our quiet time was about this morning. Neither did the author, Rick Warren. And, you know, a lot of times you see heaven pictured, and I am not thrilled with the idea of being 3 feet of haze or fog and everything white. Who would think that the God of the universe that created all the colors of the world would put us in a white, stark heaven? I understand the concept was, oh, it's pure and it's clean, and that's good. But anyway, bottom line is heaven is going to be a wonderful, wonderful place. And it's going to be a great place because Jesus is going to be there. I heard a great illustration from a pastor once who said, you know, what if you had everything you ever wanted, the most beautiful Eden-like place to live with all of your friends and all of your family, but Jesus wasn't there? Would you still want to go? And you know, the temptation is going, wow, that sounds wonderful, but heaven is about being with Jesus. That's what changes everything. We're going to be in heaven worshiping the Lord. And here's a cool part. We're going to have something to do. We're going to have a job. We're going to have, you know, now our evangelist friends, they're not going to have jobs. Worship leaders, man, you are going to have plenty to do as we worship the Lord all the time. I pray that you and I, when they say this, reassure one another with these words, I pray that you can be reassured that if you've given your life to Jesus, heaven is on the horizon for you. Let that encourage you going through the day-to-day, because some things we face are hard. And that knowledge of heaven, that knowledge of God's goodness, that knowledge of God's hope, that hope of being with Jesus, that hope of being reunited with him in a real way, an honest way, reunited with family and friends. I just pray that this would be a hope-inspiring verse for you today. It is 1 Thessalonians 4:17. There will be one huge family reunion with the Master. That is going to be awesome. But reassure each other with these words. Lord, I pray that we would be guys and gals that reassure each other today in our faith, that we reassure each other in your presence, and we reassure each other with our need to call on you throughout this day and put you as the priority with regard to how we're going to make decisions, how we're going to choose wisely throughout the day. Give us wisdom in every situation, and let us come to you as our refreshment, as our oasis. Oh, how we love you, Jesus. And thank you for loving us first. In your precious name, we pray these things. Amen.

The cool part is, yes, we want to run back to God, but God is also pursuing you like a father in the prodigal son story. God's ready to meet you right where you are. If you want to talk about it, chat about it, pray with somebody about it, we're here on the Z Caroline 24/7. Talk or text. A lot of text happening this morning. 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

0: It's good for you. It's you and many people coming together for one purpose and celebrating the goodness.
1: So much better. Still
2: say so. Definitely must try.
1: So good, guys.
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watching my man shine burn.

Fear. Such a powerful song from NF. Makes us think, makes us challenge even what's going on around us, because sometimes there are, our sin, our choices make us in a difficult situation. Sometimes God allows that difficulty in order to teach us something. And it's hard to say that, God, you want us to be in this difficult situation, but sometimes that's the truth. And that's the challenge of a great song like NF on the Z. I saw the request for Forrest Frank. Yeah, we'll have that attitude of gratitude with Thank You coming up right after the brand new Lanzo. Fresh new artist, fresh new song. Check out Lift Me Up.

0: Lord, thank you.
1: I'll say it till I'm done. Lord, thank you. It's Forrest Frank on the Z, praying you're having a great day so far. Again, set your mind in motion with that concept, the attitude of gratitude. When you are being grateful just for some of the basic things, your family, your friends, your job, your opportunity to breathe in this beautiful air, hot though it may be today, be grateful and let it form a new perspective on facing this Wednesday together. Because we are grateful, it's hard for anxiety to be in that same spot. Our mind wants to concentrate on one or the other, so let's let it be gratitude today.

Del Mack and Good News on the Z. You know, sometimes we get some bittersweet news. It's good news, but it's hard news. I've got two friends. One of my buddies whose mom passed away yesterday, and a friend of Chad. Matter of fact, Chad's going to be out today, just kind of pulling up the slack for a friend of his who lost his spouse in these last 48 hours. And Chad's just, he's a fellow radio broadcaster, and Chad's just filling in for him. So we're going to fill in for Chad today. Don't know what's going on in your life, but I pray that you know that even in the most difficult situations, even when we go through the valley of shadow of death, that God is with us. He will sustain us. And, you know, it's not always this kind of lows to highs like Good Weather Forecast and Geo are going to sing about next. Sometimes it's not that extreme. Sometimes it's just, okay, it's lows, but we are not alone in the lows. God's there. And

news. Lynn's going to be in the Z Nation coming up in the next month or so. Details are being firmed up, and as soon as they land, you'll find them on our concert calendar. If you haven't discovered it, go to thez.com. 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Click on the concert calendar, and you'll have a ton of artists to check out. And some are a little more mellow, some are more main channel his radio, and some are a little edgier. That, but

fresh artist. His name is Hyper Fenton, and that is World Cup on the Z. Hi, it's Brent filling in for Chad. Chad is taking good care of a friend who just lost a loved one. And, you know, that's the kind of friend Chad is, and just a great example of the kind of godly influence he is on so many people. And so Cade and I are filling in for him today. I'm going to take this hour, Cade, the next hour, and we're going to be with you, giving you great music. Got that new Tent Rock, Tori Kelly and John Keith, as well as Seth Addison on the way in just a few.

Gio and Michael Howell with Devil is a Liar. He is a liar. And as we struggle to make sure that we are seeing the truth and comparing the truth, remember, there is only one true source of truth, and that's the Bible. And we can let that be our yardstick. There's a great verse in the Sermon on the Mount, "Judge not, lest not ye be judged," in Matthew. And the rest of the verse beyond that, we don't get quoted often, but it says, "For by the same measure you use, that measure will be used against you." It's not that we shouldn't judge. We sometimes need to be very careful and cautious and clear in our judgment, but the measuring stick, it's the Bible itself. That is where we find the plumb line. That's where we find the truth. Up next, Seth Addison. It's Proof on the Z. If you

lunchtime link-ups. Whether you're the class of 26 or the freshman finding your way, we see you. From study grinds to TikTok trends, it's a vibe. And this year, we're going all in. So plug into positivity, tap into your potential, and don't forget, friends plus God's grace equal unforgettable memories. The Z, your soundtrack for the grind.

Love that song. Holy Forever. It's We Still Believe by KB and Ryan Ophie from their church, One Church on the Z. A while ago, I was talking about junk drawers. What's got to be in a drawer to call it a junk drawer? We have them at the station. I have two or three at the house, and we're trying to build a list. And sure enough, if you got a pad of sticky notes and an old tube of super glue, you are well on your way to a junk drawer. Text me at 866-441. It's on what you think is a must-have to really call it a junk drawer. Some

0: praises.
1: All praise to you, Jesus. 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No big deal. I'm Britt, sitting in for Chad today. He'll be back tomorrow. He's not under the weather. He's just taking care of a very good friend that needed him today. And we're happy to fill in for him. We're talking about junk drawers. What's the mandatory item for a junk drawer? What's it got to have? Okay, good point here. Lisa said it's a key that doesn't go to anything you can find. You know that it goes to something around your house or around the building. You can't find it. Rubber bands, also a good idea. Mm-hmm. Yep, mandatory. If you got those in there, it's officially a junk drawer.

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0: Fall.
1: Joseph O'Brien and Trust Fall on the Z. Well, you finished out our entire list of what's got to be in the junk drawer, if it's going to be called a junk drawer. We talked about rubber bands and keys that don't fit anything. Bunch of pens. Most of them don't write. And this Allen wrenches from, like, I don't know, an IKEA thing I put together. I got to save those specialized Allen wrenches. Although, I probably have the same thing in an Allen wrench set somewhere, but I got to keep it. Isn't it good? I married a throwawayer, and I am a keeper. And so if I don't keep an eye on things, they disappear. 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

0: 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And, you know, the great thing is if you need something right away, call, because we've got it routed now to different ones of us that are available 24 hours a day. So you'll always be able to talk to one of us. The text, it goes into a system that we work together on, so we're not quite as immediate, but it is always answered. If you need to talk to somebody right away, don't hesitate to call. 877-443-2273.
1: It's just as if I've never sinned. It's just as if justify.

Cody and say so. By the way, I found out there's something you're supposed to not do. Don't put the watermelon in the fridge. I love cold watermelon, but evidently there is a science thing that just came out 3 days ago that says watermelon stored at room temperature gives more nutrients than if you refrigerate it. And so evidently air temperature is better for you. I don't know. For me, I think it might be worth giving up a little bit to have a nice chill, you know, that water almost frozen. It's glory. So anyway, just a thought.

We are Messengers, the Gregatron Z Mix of a thousand times. Hope you're having a wonderful day. My name is Britt, in for Chad. And again, this is just an example of the kind of person Chad is. Unique friend of his in radio as well. Lost a loved one and needed somebody to cover for him. So he's covering for him a whole bunch of stuff, like 2 or 3 days. We're just covering for Chad today so that he can kind of get all that stuff together for him. Just be praying for the loss in his friend's family. And, you know, bittersweet. We know where they are. We know they're with Jesus. But the rest of us that have to miss those people, it's hard. It's hard. Hey, by the way, just remember, I mentioned the number a while ago, 877-443-CARE. If you ever want to just give that to somebody, feel free. We love the opportunity of connecting. We talked to thousands of people, probably about 600 to 800 different points of connection a month. And we've got a great team that does that. It's not a burden. You are never putting us out. If you decide, man, I just want to maybe text a prayer request or text a question, we're here for that purpose. Not just to play great music. That's kind of priority number one. Music that points you to Jesus Christ, your soundtrack to life turned up. But we're also here to connect anytime. 877-443-CARE is the number. That's 877-443-2273.

Everything really is better when you can listen into his Radio Z, and you're on the right station. It's just Cade the Wave filling in for Chad today. Glad to help out when I can. Speaking of helping, I want to make sure I can help out your morning by bringing you more great music, and I've got that right here with something new for you from Caleb.

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1: You can listen to the Z just by saying the word.
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1: We can't say it right now or she's going to start talking back to us. But you know the word, right? The A word? That's right. 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The Z.

You better look alive because we've got more music headed your way, and we're certainly keeping you awake with the music that's uplifting and encouraging. And if you want to make sure that you have this music all throughout your day, you just need to go to your app store on any device that you have available and download our free app where you'll be able to listen in anytime and anywhere, especially when the station is automatic with the music that's uplifting and encouraging. Speaking of, we've got this right here from Holby and Connor Price.

0: You know, sometimes you run into a scenario where it's out of your control, but you're able to do something about it in a different way. What I mean by that, I'll talk about more in just a few minutes. Right now, it's another one of those songs that reminds you especially about what the cross is for. This is Kate Thompson.
1: Do you have a list of regrets? This longer than it's ever been.

to keep your morning going here on his Radio Z. And you know, in life, there are always those situations where almost everything is out of your control. But the only thing that you can control is what you are able to do. And that couldn't be more true for a movie theater employee up in British Columbia who had to improvise a poster for the new Spider-Man movie that came out after the promotional material failed to arrive. And I think it is one of the best examples of being able to do what you can while under pressure. Because, of course, people, when they go to the movie theaters, they expect to see the actual poster that is representing, you know, the movie that they are going to see. And again, it says a whole lot about this employee for doing what he can to make a replacement. And I've got to tip my hat off to you, because it is not only one of the funniest posters that I've seen, but one that still gets the message across that people are going to go see a Spider-Man movie in the theaters.

0: Graduation feels like stepping off a cliff into a whole new world. 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
0: Joshua 1:9 says, "Be strong and courageous, for the Lord your God is with you wherever you go." That means the dorm, the job, the unknown future, all of it. You're not losing your foundation. You're leveling up with God right beside you. The Z.

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It's

brightening up your day with more uplifting and encouraging music. And if it makes you do a little dance wherever you are, I think that we're doing our job just fine. Just make sure that you keep your speakers turned up for more of the music that we've got for you this morning, especially something new here from Tate Butts.

some more great music to keep your morning on a positive track. And if you want to make sure that we stay on track with the music that you want to hear, all you have to do is text into our hit line at 866-441-4487. We are always wanting to take suggestions. And of course, we'd love to know your name and where you're from so that way we can shout you out for making such a great suggestion. But what could you love more than music? I don't know. Maybe you'll come up with an answer. But for right now, I've got more of that music here with G.O.D. D'Angelo and Lodge.

tuning into this station, you won't have to hunt down for uplifting and encouraging music because we have it right here among the radio waves. So glad that you are spending your morning here with us. And there is always a saying that if you have the opportunity, you need to take it. And that couldn't be more true for a couple up in Spain. What happened? We'll talk about more.

You know, there's a lot that can happen in just one weekend, like the solar eclipse that happened just this past weekend. And even though I did not get to see it for myself, I was able to see tons and tons of pictures. But there's one picture that if you have not seen, I think you definitely should, because it is one of the best engagement photos I have ever seen. And it basically was a man that got down on one knee while his girlfriend was looking at the solar eclipse. And when she looked back, the solar eclipse was right in the background and he was still down on one knee. If they don't get that into a canvas art or get it framed, that is a huge opportunity missed. But again, if you have not seen this photo for yourself, you definitely should. But speaking of opportunities, you've got one right here to hear more great music. And of course, we've got it right here with Evan Kraft.

0: It's clear in the Bible that we must be encouraged to be humble. It's not something our human nature is willing to submit to easily.
1: Since I have become closer to God, things have gotten a lot better and a lot easier to deal with, in the fact that, you know, it's going the way it should be instead of not the way it should be.
0: The Bible says, all of you, dress yourselves in humility as you relate to one another. For God opposes the proud, but gives grace to the humble. Want to know more? Just ask us at thez.com. Oh.

0: Nothing helps a morning more than positive musing. And of course, we've got all that more here on His Radio Z. You're going to want to stick with me because it's not just rhymes that I've got for you, but even more music. Keep your listening ears tuned in to hear from the likes of Gio.
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You've not switched to a news station, but I'll give you some good news. We still got music here for you to listen into. Just make sure that you keep your speakers turned up as we bring you more of that music. And if you're blasting AC because it's already too hot, might as well do the same thing for your speakers, especially to hear something new. This is No God Like You.

Kate the Wave still filling in for Chad for today. And even as our morning is wrapping up and we're starting to get into our afternoon, his Radio Z is still here to bring you all types of music that's uplifting and encouraging. And what if I told you it's coming to you right now, because it is from For King and Country.

The sun is still shining, and we're still bringing you great music. And whether you feel like, you know, maybe today was a downer already, or maybe just in general, you feel like you're in high water yourself, there's a Karen line that you can call into at 877-443-2273, where there's someone always available to talk to you or pray over you. 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That number is always available for you. It's

Kenny the Wave here among his Radio Z. For myself, I am headed back to school for one of the last times in my collegiate career. But if you're wanting to know what students are the happiest to be back, well, there's a list that came out about that, and I'll talk about that more in just a few minutes. Right now, you don't want to miss this from Sam Rivera, Miles Minnick, and DJ Mel Sky.

It's no secret that school is back in session, and there are a lot of feelings that you can have towards school, especially maybe ones that are more on the negative side. But for some students up in Nashville, they seem to be as happy as they can be, especially from the likes of Princeton Review, where they were able to find out that for Vanderbilt University, they have the happiest students. And they were able to find this out through a 98-question survey where they were able to include categories like the best classroom experience, to the best career services, college dorms, and even the best campus food. Now, I'll tell you right now, I've never been to Vanderbilt myself, but it seems like I didn't make the right decision in not going to Vanderbilt. But to be honest, I did not have the money to go to Vanderbilt. But for the people that are there, congrats to them, and I'm glad that they're so happy. And you know what? I'm going to try my best to stay happy, and one way I can do that is by staying here with this station that is His Radio Z as we bring you more music. Keep your speakers turned up as we're bringing you something new from Stephen Malcolm, Taylor Hill, and Anderson.

0: We know school is back, so don't worry. 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
2: We got vices, we got pain. Yeah, we all go through it, so aren't we all the same? I got a thorn in my side.

That's the truth coming through your speakers. And if you are going to be doing any more listening today, it might as well be with this station and not with the devil. He's a liar. Don't you listen to him, but keep your speakers turned up as we bring you more music. Here's LLC Flame and Tevin Loney.

For myself, I'm definitely not running away. It's just about that time for me to head out of the studio. Britt's coming in next, but something that you can definitely look forward to is not just later tonight for myself with my normal programming of the intern takeover, but Chad coming back. I'm glad that I can fill in for him when I can, but the music's going to be here all day long, so keep your speakers turned up, especially as I leave you with Colton Dixon.

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1: Yeah, school is back. 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
0: Ephesians 2:10 calls you his masterpiece. 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
1: Locker combos, pep rallies, late night cramming, it's all back. 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

0: That is NF with Fear on the Z. Before that, we heard Allison Idy, IDK, and we kicked off that song set with It's About Time. That's a Z mix from Kevin Quinn. All your favorite rock, pop, and hip-hop music, it's all on the Z for your life turned up. My name is Ed Hutchins. Up next, here comes Forrest Frank, joined by Tori Deshawn. Name of the song is Heaven on This Earth on the Z.
1: Layer number one.

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0: Life hits different when you stop trying to solo run everything. 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It's part of the design.
1: You weren't built to carry every emotion, every fear, every I'm fine a moment by yourself.
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0: He's one of several Z artists with ties to our local area. That was Gladden with Good in My Soul. Before that, we heard Joshua Micah, along with Owl City, Let the Light In. We kicked off that song set with new Z artist Shea Zamora, Evil Against Me. 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

0: birthday, America. You look great.
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2: thought you'd make me happy. In the end, it gave me nothing. I'm so sick and tired of everything I've tried to fill my heart.

Second to None. That's the new single from Torrin Wells and Miles Minnick. This is The Z. Coming up, we'll hear from Hyper Fenton. We'll hear Geo. We'll hear from Jordan Feliz and KB with their new single together. All your favorite stuff is here for your life turned up. New songs and Z classics. Now, here's a new Z artist. Her name is Marissa Berkey. Name of the song is Hello Today. Hello.

0: That's Lauren Daigle with You Say. She's won several awards in her career, Dove Awards, Grammy Awards. She's nominated again for a Dove this year for Artist of the Year. Before Lauren Daigle, we heard Hyper Fenton with World Cup, your favorite new songs and Z Classics all day long. Here's Brandon Lake with Schema Boy, No Idols.
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Kevin Cent, Les Lecrae, and Miles Minnick. This is The Z with your favorite rock, pop, and hip-hop music. I'm Ed Hutchins. We'll hear from For King and Country in a few minutes. We'll also hear Torrin Wells. Right now is Jordan Feliz and KB. This is the new single, Familia. This is The Z.

new on the Z. It's 10 Rock, along with Tori Kelly and John Keith, Morning to Dancing. Z artists for King and Country will release a new album on New Release Friday, September 18th, titled The Most Beautiful Colors. Here they are with a Z mix of Burn the Ships.

0: most profound demonstrations of godly love is the idea of unconditional love. 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This type of love is often seen as the highest form of love, mirroring the sacrifice that Jesus made on the cross for us. 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
1: We'll sing your name from the rooftop. We'll bring you praise and we won't stop. It's not for us, it's for your heart.

brand new single from Capital Kings. That was Get Lifted. Before that, we heard Torn Wells with Known. And we started off that song set with Rooftop from Holvey and No Big Deal. This is The Z. It's your favorite rock, pop, and hip-hop for your life turned up. My name is Ed Hutchins. I'll see you back here again tomorrow afternoon. Now here comes Graham and Nick D. This is you and only you. It's on The Z.

one of the new tracks from Switchfoot's latest album. That whole album is so good, and you can see them do those songs live when they go on tour this fall. They got a couple of dates near us. 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

0: 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That's what Travis did. Is this the song he wanted to hear? Josiah Queen.
1: Oh.

0: Don't wanna be anxious.
1: Sarah Reeves and Anxious on the Z. Did you see that Krispy Kreme has Pokemon donuts? And they're really cute. There's a Jigglypuff one. There's a Charmander. There's a Squirtle and I think a Bulbasaur. I want to try the Charmander one because it's got chocolate and toasted marshmallow filling. Sounds so good. I got to get some for my daughter before they're gone. She's a huge Pokemon fan.

Love it. Thunderbolt on the Z. I am Cheryl. Vogue just dropped a bunch of wedding trends that are really in for 2026. And one of them, eating your decorations. I'll tell you more in two songs.

So go ahead and come on in. So go ahead and come on in.

It's NF and fear on the Z. If you know somebody who's planning a wedding, there's an article that just came out in Vogue where top wedding planners are naming some trends that they're seeing a lot of in 2026. And one is using your wedding reception food as decor. Think fruit arrangements, maybe towers of cheese, sculptures of butter. I wonder if chocolate fountains count, because I love those.

Real strength isn't about being the main character. It's about lifting others up. You know, Philippians 2:4 says to look out for the interests of others, not just your own. And that's not weakness. That's like Jesus-level greatness. So go on, hold the door. Send that encouraging text. Be the friend who shows up. When you choose to serve, you shine. And the world needs more light. So go on, make someone's day. The Z.

Shea Zamora on the Z. I am Cheryl. I was telling you a couple minutes ago about this article in Vogue. They're naming some of the big trends wedding planners are seeing in weddings in 2026. And there's another one I really love, decorative walls. I'll explain more in two songs. Yeah, I would.

believers and more like you on the Z. If you're planning a wedding, you need to check out the latest Vogue. You can access it online. What top wedding planners are sharing some trends they're seeing in 2026. I really like some of these ideas, like multitasking food at the reception, you know, using really decorative food as a decoration and as something to feed people. And this is another one I think is really cool. Decorative walls. So people, even for indoor weddings, are bringing in decorative walls because you can recreate basically any look you want. A French villa, an Italian castle, outer space, a garden. And they're bringing these in. So basically you can rent a cheaper venue and make it look like something really fancy. And they say they make great backdrops for your social media photos. Love that idea.

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Sometimes I think back to the old days, in the pointless conversations with the old me, yeah.

0: time talking to the voices in my head that make me think twice, telling me it doesn't mean it's wrong because it feels right. I'm scared that one day I'll wake up and wonder where the time go. Talk about the past like it's the present while I rock slow. I'll sit in the living room and laugh with kids of my own
1: and tell them

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1: Blessing offer and your love on the Z. There are three rats in Sacramento, California that are being honored with a welcome party tomorrow. I'll tell you why these rats are special. They're known as hero rats because they got some very special skills. Yeah. I'll tell you more in two songs.

10 Rock, Tori Kelly, and Morning Into Dancing on the Z. I am Cheryl. There is going to be a welcome party tomorrow for three rats at the Sacramento Zoo out in California. These are giant African pouched rats. Now, the rats themselves are not giant. That would be terrifying. I think it's just their pouches that are giant. But they're known as hero rats, and it has nothing to do with their pouches. They have super sniffers and have been trained to sniff things out like landmines and even tuberculosis in patients that are not showing positive on any other tests yet, which is huge. They say these rats' sense of smell is even more sensitive than dogs who have been trained for the very same thing.

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1: It's Holvey and No Big Deal, Rooftop on the Z. I am Cheryl. Do you think there's any connection between the car someone drives and how awful or good their driving is? Because there's a study about that, and it seems there is a connection. I'll tell you what car has the worst drivers in two songs.

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0: Derek Minor on the Z. I am Cheryl. And I never really thought about this, but apparently there is a connection between how awful or good someone's driving is and the car they drive. At least according to this new report, it was paid for by LendingTree. They looked at actual accident data from insurance companies. And they say BMW drivers are the worst drivers, followed by Ram pickups and Teslas. Now, on the flip side, the best drivers with the fewest accidents, Chrysler, Cadillac, and Mercury.
1: Do you have a list of regrets? This longer than it's ever been.

Switch Foot's latest on the Z. You can see them do that live this fall. They'll be out on tour. I know there's a show in Charlotte, and I believe there's one in Charleston as well. You can get more details on the tour section of switchfoot.com. Here's the Afters.

rare a breed and the devil is a lie on the Z. You might be getting some money if you have State Farm insurance for your car. I'll tell you what's going on and about this rare dividend they're sending out in just a few.

deeper on the Z. I am Cheryl. Some good news for people who have State Farm insurance for their car. You may be getting a dividend back. They are apparently going to pay $5 billion back to auto policyholders. They say the average person will get $100 per car that's insured. I mean, if you get 2-3 cars in the family, that could really add up. I'll tell you how to claim it and get your money in two songs. There ain't

It's NF on the Z. I am Cheryl. If you have State Farm insurance for your automobile, or you did last year, you could be getting some money back. They're going to be paying this big $5 billion dividend to their policyholders. They say you don't really have to do anything. If you are, or if you qualify, they're going to be sending out an email to you, and it'll tell you. It'll probably have a link to click to claim your money, but look for that email to get more info. Here's Landry Cantrell on

Anxiety shows up loud. Racing thoughts, tight chest, overthinking everything. But God shows up louder. 1 Peter says, cast all your cares on him because he cares for you. It's not a cute verse. That's a lifeline. When your mind spirals at 2 a.m., God isn't panicking. He's steady. He's close. He's holding you together when you feel like you're falling apart. Breathe. God's got you. The Z.

You know what the Bible says about that, right? When evil comes against you, the Bible says no weapon formed against you will stand. God's power is so much greater than anything the enemy can send your way. That's Shea Zamora and the Evil Against Me on the Z. Here comes Toby Mac.

0: school bangers. 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

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If you've ever wondered if they eat Kentucky Fried Chicken in Kentucky, yes, they do. And as this story proves, even the bears in Kentucky love it. There's a woman in Kentucky woke up to find a bear in her house. This bear had gotten in through a door that was unlocked. I mean, they're pretty tricky. They know how to open doors, so you should always make sure your doors are locked. Anyway, the bear didn't really mess anything up in the house. It went straight for her leftover KFC, ate it all up. I mean, in the bear's defense, I feel like leftover KFC is even better than fresh KFC. Prove me wrong.

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1: Yo, dude, so for this No Idol song, I kind of hear, 1, 2,

Radio. Hello and welcome to The Uplift. It's Matt working our way through a Wednesday together. You know, it's not very often you go to sell something to somebody and they give you the money and let you keep the thing you were selling. It's a great story. I'll tell you this one coming up in your daily uplift. I'm also going to share what I learned at church this week. Faith can't just be a feature of your life. You got to make it the foundation. Very important. And I'm also going to share what I learned from a misdelivered piece of mail. That's coming up as well, along with all kinds of great music and a whole lot of

0: graphics. Just really great customer service and seems to have a really sweet spirit about him. Well, this kid came in to sell his newer iPhone because he needed to buy a new used car to get to his job at a day camp. And he wanted to transfer the data and downgrade to an old iPhone 11 that he had laying around. So Leo made him an offer and then did something unbelievable.
1: I could offer you $500 for it.
2: Perfect.
1: Okay. Real quick, boss. Well, you have Venmo, Cash App, Zelle?
2: I do have Venmo.
1: Venmo, perfect. Perfect. $500 balance. Awesome. But I want you to keep the 17 also. Good luck getting the car. Seriously. Just put that towards the car. If you want to go ahead and sell that to somebody else, be my guest.
2: Thank you so much.
1: Seriously, though, good luck getting the car.
0: So Leo not only Venmo'd him the $500 to pay for the phone, then he let him keep the phone. And he posted the kid's Venmo on his TikTok without even telling him. And generous people from all over the country came through. And the kid came back 4 days later with some good news.
1: How'd everything work out?
3: We got the car.
1: That's awesome. Let's see this thing.
3: Yeah, it's right there.
1: Dude, this thing's beautiful.
3: I actually wrote down the names of everyone who donated all the
1: time. Dude. That's awesome. Exactly. Holy cow, a lot of people donated.
3: So many, 132.
1: 132, almost $3,000?
3: The guy who donated $300.
1: Dude, that's incredible. Yeah, dude, I really appreciate you bringing it in.
3: Thank you.
1: I'm going to definitely hang this up somewhere, too.
3: I got a couple of things for you as well.
1: Ah, dude, you're the man.
0: What a great story. And actually, you are the man. So, Leo, the digital doctor, you are the most amazing person on the planet today. You know, I've been watching his videos for a while, and I knew that one of these days we were going to end up featuring him on this spotlight. And I just love the way he treats all of his customers. But this was really cool, seeing an opportunity to bless somebody in such a meaningful way. And then to see the kid come back and show his gratitude, too, is just beautiful. So that's your daily uplift.

playing that one for Donnie and Greer. I'll Find You, Lecrae and Tori Kelly. And if you got something on your mind, a song you want to hear, just let me know. Name and town. 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

0: Kelly, John Keith, turning morning into dancing. It's the Z Radio and something shareworthy. I saw my friend Dan posted this and I thought this was so good. It says the disciples didn't follow Jesus because they had answers. They followed him with nothing but questions and empty nets. That's all you got to bring to Jesus. Your questions and your empty hands, your empty nets. That's it. Just an open heart. I love that. Dan, thanks for sharing.
1: I'm one of the usual suspects.

0: media is loud. Everybody's posting, comparing, flexing, arguing, but none of that gets to decide who you are. God does. His voice is the one that brings peace, not pressure. Psalm 119 says, His word is a lamp for your feet, not your feed. So before you let a comment section shape your mood, let God shape your heart. You're not controlled by likes. You're led by truth.
1: The Z. We'll sing your name from the rooftop. We'll bring you praise and we won't stop. It's not for us, it's for your heart.

It's hip hop and Hope the Z Radio. Hulvey and No Big Deal right there. That's Rooftop. I say what's up to Bella out in Charleston. Appreciate you listening to the Z tonight. Henrik and the crew right here. If I Try, his Radio Z.

fives and lunchtime link-ups. Whether you're the class of 26 or the freshman finding your way, we see you. From study grinds to TikTok trends, it's a vibe. And this year, we're going all in. So plug into positivity, tap into your potential, and don't forget, friends plus God's grace equal unforgettable memories. The Z, your soundtrack for the grind.

I got to tell you what I learned from a misdelivered piece of mail. We got a small package that was that came to the wrong house. The street on it was actually about 10 minutes from us. It has a similar name, very close, but it's on the other side of town. So I ran it over there this morning just to leave it at their door. And there was a car waiting in the driveway, and I saw two girls coming out of the house, walking down the walkway. I don't know, maybe 7th, 8th grade, something around that age. And they were dressed up in costumes, I'm guessing for some sort of a play. And my first thought was, I was going to say something kind of funny, sarcastic a little bit. I was going to say something like, you know, Halloween is still a couple of months away, or, you know, they're starting trick-or-treating early this year, huh? But at that moment, like in 2 seconds, like within two steps that I was taking up that walkway, as that thought was going through my mind, I saw my entire daughter's middle school years flash before my eyes. And all the time she came to me hurting, you know, kind of maybe even misunderstanding someone just trying to be funny, right? And saying something that just hurt. And so instead, on the fly, and I will tell you, this is, you know, when you feel that moment and the Holy Spirit changes what the words are coming out of your mouth, I could feel it. Instead, I said, "Oh, you guys look so cool." And what I didn't realize was that the mom was sitting there with the window rolled down and she heard me. And after I dropped the package on the stoop and I was coming back down, she, you know, we made eye contact. She smiled at me and she mouthed the words, "Thank you so much." And honestly, it looked like she was going to cry. And like I said, the girls had lit up and kind of giggled after I said it. So I walked away thinking, you know, kindness is so rare today that even the simplest thing can make such a big difference. It's way too easy to be kind. And it's also easy to be callous, too. So you got to look out for that. We should be looking for every opportunity to spread a little love and